0: Ecos 1360 Radio, yes. Tu mejor compañía.
1: As I said, we've been playing a lot of new stuff tonight. This next one, maybe you've seen the video, I'm not sure if you have, but it just came out. It's the first single off our new album. It's called The Flame, and it features Robin.

0: 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Tu mejor compañía.
1: 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You stated your case time and again.

0: Are you feeling me? Let's do something. Let's make a bet.
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2: Ecos 360 Radio.